right back at you, baby. If I ever fall in love again, next time the lady will be.

0: Hot 93.5, El Paso's old school. Hey, it's me, Cappuccino, getting ready to wrap things up for you guys right here. But I tell you what, I got some Nelly on the way with that hot and her because it's definitely been hot lately. I don't know who cranked the heater up outside, but my gosh. I got Salt and Pepper headed your way as well and some Dr. Dre and Snoop Dogg Dre Day coming up. And by the way, speaking of Snoop Dogg, you know the big iHeartRadio Music Festival presented by Capital One. It's coming up September 18th and 19th out in Vegas, the T-Mobile Arena. I'm talking about 2 days, one huge stage with all of your favorite acts out there, right? You don't even know who's going to surprise whom and bring whom up, all right? But I will tell you, Snoop Dogg set to perform. Cardi B will be there as well. And I hear that tickets have been flying like crazy, and there are only limited tickets left. So if you're trying to go to this year's iHeartRadio Music Festival presented by Capital One, make sure you hop online right now and purchase your tickets through AXS.com.
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1: 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Hot 93.5, El Paso's old school.
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1: Hey, Jill. 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

0: El Paso's old school, Hot 93.5. Who is this?
1: Tiffany.
0: Tiffany, are you ready to play random ass trivia for no damn reason, for absolutely nothing?
1: Yes, sir.
0: All right, here's how it works. I'm going to ask you a random ass trivia question. If you get the answer wrong, you win absolutely nothing. However, if you get the answer right, you also win absolutely nothing. Do you understand?
1: Yes, sir.
0: All right, Tiffany, here's your question. What year did Plies and T-Pain collab for the classic song Shouty?
1: Oh, 2006.
0: 06 is a really good guess, and you're really close, but you're incorrect. 07, 1 year later. You're almost there, Tiffany. You didn't get that right, which means you won absolutely nothing, but it doesn't really matter. You won't know anything anyway, so who really cares? Thank you so much for playing, Tiffany.
1: Thank you.
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0: jazz, those old school. Snoop Dogg, Jenny Juice, Dola White hanging with you on this Monday evening. Got requests on the way for T-Pain and Akon, Bartender Plus. Velvet DeVoe, Poison coming up as well. But right now, let's take it back to 1995, which may have been the best year of music ever. Every time I do 95, all five of the top five are classics. So here we go with these classics. At number five, Shaggy, Boombastic. Number four, Jodeci, Freaking You. Number three, Monica, Don't Take It Personal. Number two, TLC, Waterfalls. And the king of them all on this week, the number one song on this date, 1995, One More Chance by Biggie. There you go. Five classics. Your top five from 1995.
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0: days, everybody wanna talk like they got something to say, but nothing comes out when they move their lips, just a bunch of gibberish. 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
1: 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It's time to crash out. 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Got Jagged Edge, where the party at? On the way after Aaliyah. 30 South.

5, Mariah Carey, We Belong Together. Nola White hanging with you on this Monday evening. I've got requests on the way for Luda, What's Your Fantasy? But right now, let's play around a random-ass trivia for no damn reason, for absolutely nothing. If you want to play, tap that red mic on your iPhone.

0: 93.5 El Paso's old school. Who is this?
1: This Ebony.
0: Ebony, are you ready to play random ass trivia for no damn reason for absolutely nothing?
1: Yes.
0: All right, here's how it works. I'm going to ask you a random ass trivia question. If you get the answer wrong, you win absolutely nothing. However, if you get the answer right, you also win absolutely nothing. Do you understand?
1: Yes.
0: All right, Ebony, here's your question. What city in the Midwest is Donnell Jones from?
1: Illinois. Aurora.
0: Just randomly selected Aurora, which is weird to me. You're close. It's Chicago. Donnell Jones is from Chicago, Illinois. You had the state right, the city wrong, so you didn't get that right, which means you won absolutely nothing. But it doesn't really matter. You won't win anything anyway. So thank you for playing, Ebony.
1: Thank you.
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El Paso's old school, High 93.5. Akon, don't matter. Dola White hanging with you on this Monday evening. I've got requests on the way for Mystical and For Real. 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And if you got a request, hit me with it. 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Right now, it's Dre.

0: 93.5 El Paso's old school. Mystical, shake it fast. Nola White hanging with you on this Monday evening. I've got requests on the way for Juvenile, Slow Motion, Bloods, Lauryn Hill, Doo Wop, That Thing, give it up as well. Right now, I got to remind you to be here tomorrow morning for another chance to win $1,000. You need some cash? We got you covered. All you got to do is listen up for the keyword. When you hear a keyword drop, enter it in on our website just like that. $1,000 could be yours. Of course, we have numerous chances for you to win every weekday, and you can get every one of those contest times up at our website right now. But your next chance to win, your very next chance to win, coming up tomorrow morning. So be here tomorrow morning, and good luck.
1: All right, class, tell me about your weekend. 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
1: 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We regulate any stealing of his property. 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

0: 93.5 El Paso's old school. Salt and pepper, push it. Dola White hanging with you on this Monday evening. Got requests on the way for Fat Joe and Ashanti, What's Love, plus Usher, You Make Me Wanna, come it up as well. Right now, let's take a trip back to 1995. These were your top five songs on this date in 95. 95 may have been the best year in music. These were your top five. They're all classics. Number five, Shaggy Boombastic. Number four, Jodeci, Freaking You. Number three, Monica, Don't Take It Personal. Number two, TLC, Waterfalls. And the number one song on this date, 1995, the king of them all on this date, was Biggie, One More Chance. All of those are classics. 95 was a crazy year in music. There you go, your top five from 95.
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It is time to crash out. 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Got Neo so sick on the way up to DJ Cool.

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It's time for our final round of random ass trivia for no damn reason, for absolutely nothing. 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

0: El Paso's old school, High 93.5. Who is this?
1: Hey, it's Tina.
0: Tina, are you ready to play random ass trivia for no damn reason, for absolutely nothing?
1: Yes.
0: All right, here's how it works. I'm going to ask you a random ass trivia question. If you get the answer wrong, you win absolutely nothing. However, if you get the answer right, you also win absolutely nothing. Do you understand?
1: Yes.
0: All right, Tina, here's your question. Usher, Chris Brown, Aaliyah, Outkast, and more have all been a part of this record label at various points in their career. What record label am I talking about?
1: Jive Records.
0: You are up on the industry jargon, Tina. Congratulations, you did it, you won.
1: Oh, thank y'all.
0: You won absolutely nothing, but you got the answer right. You made your family proud. That's what matters most. Thank you so much for playing, Tina.
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2: Yeah. You know what? I like the playoffs. No diggity, no doubt. 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

0: 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Back on your radio, your girl Roxy Romeo checking in. Definitely hope you're having a great week so far. 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I got all your favorite throwbacks lined up. The Fugees, Ready or Not, is coming up. 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

0: El Paso's old school Hot 93.5. On the other side for you, Dr. Dre and iHeartRadio Music Festival artist Snoop Dogg. Still Dre is kicking off more of your favorite throwbacks, plus Chingy right there. I'm Roxy Romeo, and the hip-hop community lost another one. Bega Rankin, an influential mixtape DJ and music executive. Reports of his passing surfaced yesterday, although there has been no official statement from his family. He helped elevate the careers of countless artists by hosting thousands of mixtapes and using his platform to shine a light on, you know, artists like Rick Ross and Gucci Mane, Yo Gotti, and so many more. So prayers and condolences to his loved ones. Definitely going to keep an eye open for some updates. And as soon as I get one, I will definitely let you know. May he rest in peace.
1: All right, class, tell me about your weekend. 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

93.5, keeping your early Tuesday morning going for you. Nelly and Kelly with Dilemma. That is coming up for you in just a few minutes. And after that, if you are a Kehlani fan, we got your hookup. Got details.

0: Past those old school, Hot 93.5. Keeping you rolling through your early Tuesday morning. I'm Roxy Romeo. Make sure you stay close. More of your favorite throwbacks are on the way for you with SWV right here. Also got Usher, You Don't Have to Call, and Chamillionaire with Ryden. And if you are a Kehlani fan, start brushing up on those lyrics, start warming up them vocals, because you know she is headed out on her world tour. And we have a VIP trip planned for you, plus a guest, all right? 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Yes, okay, so do not miss out on this. 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

0: El Paso's old school Hot 93.5. On the other side for you, got the late DMX party up, setting off more of your favorite throwbacks. Also, Tupac with Dear Mama. I'm Roxy Romeo. And if you have a student loan, a specific type of student loan, the clock is ticking. So the U.S. Department of Education began sending official notices this month telling borrowers enrolled in the SAVE plan, which stands for Saving on a Valuable Education, that they have exactly 90 days from the date they receive their notice to pick a new repayment plan or get automatically switched into one that could hike their monthly bill. The 90-day countdown doesn't actually start when the department sends the notice. It starts when the individual borrower actually receives it. Since servicers are rolling notices out in waves rather than all at once, not everyone is on the same timeline. So if you have this SAVE plan, even if you didn't get the notice yet, start doing your research, figure out what plan you want to go to, because you definitely want to be the one to pick the plan that you go to rather than having them pick it for you.
1: Texting privacy.
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0: We got you. 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

0: El Paso's old school Hot 93.5. On the other side for you, Mark Morrison, Return of the Mac, is kicking off more of your favorite throwbacks, plus The Weeknd with Earned It. I'm Roxy Romeo, and the Drake curse continues. Yes, Drake bet on the wrong team to win World Cup. Clearly, he did not talk to me first because he would not have bet that way. But yes, $1.5 million on Argentina. Now, had Argentina won in regulation time, it would have been a $5.1 million payday, but that didn't happen, so he loses $1.5 million. It obviously didn't hurt him too much, though, because he shared the betting slip online with the caption, "What's that saying? Better luck next time, say less."
1: You're going to love this one. Here's another throwback. Hot 93.5.

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2: 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Oh, she's a gold digger. Way over town.

continues. And his mother is now speaking out, saying that she actually received anonymous hate mail, actually sent to her home days before laying her son to rest. Like, how absolutely cruel and inhumane can you be?

0: 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Just so sad. Prayers up for his family. Just truly heartbreaking.
1: This is Chelsea Handler from Dear Chelsea. 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
2: I don't understand why. See, it's burning me to hold on to this. I know this is something I gotta do, but that don't mean I want to. What I'm trying to say is that

0: El Paso's old school Hot 93.5. On the other side for you, Lil Jon, we'll get low is setting off more of your favorite throwbacks, plus in Vogue with my lovin'. I'm Roxy Romeo, and sadly, we are dealing with another mass shooting in the U.S. Sunday morning, a gunman opened fire in Tucson's entertainment district around 2 o'clock in the morning. 9 people were hit, mostly suffering wounds to their arms and legs. Police were in the area, and they responded immediately. They saw a man fleeing the scene after he repeatedly ignored commands. An officer shot him, and he was taken to the hospital where he is in stable but critical condition. So thankfully, the 9 people that were actually hit are going to survive and be okay. But in regards to any other information, identity, you know, motive, we still don't have that as of yet.
1: Throwing it back to the real ones.
2: Here.
1: This one's legendary. El Paso's old school. 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
1: Yeah, yeah. Get your ass up and hurry up.

0: Hot 93.5. Keeping you company on your early Tuesday morning. I'm Roxy Romeo. Coming up in just a few minutes, I got you covered with more of your favorite throwbacks. Get ready for next with Too Close, The Game in 50, Hate It or Love It, and Eminem with My Name Is. And we are just about 2 months away, September 18th and 19th. It is back, our iHeartRadio Music Festival. Yes, tis the season. We got Snoop Dogg, who will be there doing his thing. Cardi B has also been confirmed. Major Lazer and so many more, and more to be added, all right? Now, if you have always wanted to go, it is definitely not too late to plan that Vegas weekend. And of course, you know, there's so much more to do in Vegas that you could jump into so many things. But yes, tickets are on sale as we speak, and there are still some good seats left. So start planning that Vegas vacation. You and your bestie, you and your boo, all right? All the information is on our website right now, iHeart.com/music festival. And you hopefully will be there for 2026, which is going to be another epic year.
1: All right, class, tell me about your weekend. 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

0: Paso's Old School, Hot 93.5. Coming up in just a few minutes, Montel Jordan, This Is How We Do It, is setting off more of your favorite throwbacks. Also, Lil Jon with Snap Your Fingers. I'm Roxy Romeo. And Will Smith, he debuted a new look. He is rocking a baldy. And I don't think I've ever seen Will Smith with a bald head, like, forever, right? Like, is this the first time? I think it might be. Now, let's remember that, of course, Will is an actor. So this was not a personal choice. This is actually for a role that he's preparing for. He is starring in an action thriller, Supermax. The film centers on two FBI agents navigating a high-stakes operation. And Smith's shaved head is, of course, part of the character that he's bringing to life. Supermax is set to begin production later this year. So no release date yet, but you know, I love me some Will Smith. So whenever it comes out, I will be watching.
1: Texting privacy policy.
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The Fugees will Ready or Not is coming up for you in less than 5 minutes. Your girl Roxy Romeo keeping your Tuesday going now. It's time to work it with Missy.

0: School, Hot 93.5, holding you down on your early Tuesday morning on Roxy Romeo. Thank you, thank you, thank you so much for waking up with me and getting your day started. I definitely appreciate you. Coming up in just a few minutes, more of your favorite throwbacks lines up to keep your morning going. I got iHeartRadio Music Festival artist Snoop Dogg with Drop It Like It's Hot, plus TLC Creep. And is this surprising? So a new U.S. Census Bureau report revealed that Detroit is the least white major city in the country. There are only 11.6% of Detroit residents that identify as white alone, and 75.3% identify as Black or African American alone, making it the least white major city among large cities. And there's been years, you know, of historical things, you know, migration, suburbanization that have created this outcome. But in terms of like the surrounding metropolitan areas, it's much more racially diverse. But Detroit itself is Black, Black, Blackity Black.
1: Texting privacy.
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1: Big Boy Neighborhood.
0: We got a whole lot more show coming up for you. Man, the World Cup has now come to an end.
2: It's over.
0: Yeah, man. And
3: Spain won.
0: Shout out to Spain, bro.
3: Hey, not going to lie, in the beginning of the game, when the ref started kind of favoring just a little bit Argentina, I was like, oh, we know what's going to happen.
0: Thought you were going to watch one of those again.
3: Oh, yeah, one of those games. But it turned out to be a boring game, to be honest with you, throughout the whole regular time. And then at least one goal. It just sucks when you see one goal in a match like that.
2: You saw that build up for a little bit.
0: Hey, man, I was getting tired of,
3: Nope.
2: Same year.
0: We had so many of those, man. We had family at the crib, so it was a lot of people.
4: Yeah, I like that guy, Lamine Yamal, I think.
2: He started
4: praying as soon as they won the World Cup. And then, like, everyone's, like, loving him right now, right? Like, have you guys seen clips of, like, how he didn't even handshake Trump?
0: Oh, really?
4: Yeah. No, so, like, everyone
2: He shook his hand.
4: He did?
2: Yeah, just the angle.
4: No way.
2: But they cut the angle. He shook his hand, yeah.
4: Damn, because the one that I saw was like, oh, he didn't, which it totally looked like he didn't shake his hand.
3: Yeah, I know what you're talking about. But yeah, there's another angle where he actually did.
0: Hey, man, you see when it was time to almost like Trump, get off the stage.
2: Yeah. Get out of here.
0: Dude, this isn't about you. They're not going to play Macho Man. Come on, YMCA and all the Village People songs that you like.
2: Yeah, you got Biden energy right there. I was like, yo, get out. You lost? What's going on? You look confused there. I was like,
0: now what do we do, man? I was so
2: the bonding was fun.
0: Yeah. I was enjoying it, man.
3: NFL preseason starts next month, so at least we got that to look
0: at. We like in that limbo area.
2: Yeah.
0: All right, what do we do? I guess we read a book, right?
2: Yeah, right.
0: No, okay. Sorry about that, man. Shout out to Fuerza. Fuerza did it. Dodger Stadium, man.
4: Yes.
0: Sold out. Beautiful night, man. Oh, yeah. And the tour was.
4: Yes, this is our dream.
0: Man.
4: I love that they sold out the stadium because, you know, they had people were thinking that they weren't going to be able to sell out. Yeah.
0: It
4: so,
0: looked so massive, in
2: so
0: there.
2: Massive,
4: and
2: bro.
4: I was
0: and it looked beautiful.
2: Looked insane.
4: That's why I was texting you guys. I was like, "Are you guys here already?" Because I thought everybody was inside.
0: I don't even think that the group showed up at 4:30.
4: I did not show up at 4:30.
0: I don't know what, but when you hit us, like, "Are you here?" Man, I hadn't even left the house.
4: Are you serious?
0: You're like, "Are you guys here?" I'm like, "What are you doing there? Sound check." Mariana was there early.
4: Oh, I was trying to meet up with Ian. Remember we. You hooked him up with tickets to go see Fuerza and the meet and greet.
0: Oh, yeah.
4: And, you know, his was a little bit earlier.
0: Such a nice, respectful little kid. He and his family, man, he had a great time and he met the fellas.
4: So dope. And they come from Corona,
0: too. Yeah, he's a little kid that sold the candy.
4: Yeah.
0: And we brought him down to the neighborhood, man, and we got him passed. And you know what I love about that? That was a while ago.
4: Uh-huh.
0: And Fuerza, they held up.
4: Yeah.
0: And they made sure that they got him passes and they did the meet and greet and everything, man. They said one word and they kept their word, bro.
4: Yep, I love it.
0: Yeah, and he had a great time. And also, YG. The game, there's a Versus that just got announced.
2: It's happening!
0: Yeah, man. Uh-oh. Kings of Compton.
4: Oh my God.
0: See what's going down.
3: There's so much conversation to me and amongst the friends. Like,
0: oh, my God, bro.
3: It's just going back and forth, and there's some valid points on both sides.
0: Yeah, man.
3: This is going to be exciting.
0: So there's a Versus that's going down with YG and the game. Who wins? Sheesh. We'll speak about it in the neighborhood. Also, Kai Sanat, streamer, University is going down. We're going to speak on that. Big Boys Neighborhood.

0: Hot 93.5, El Paso's old school. And do continue to hang with us in the neighborhood. Louis G, there is a problem over at Jay-Z and Beyonce's residence.
1: Yes, in the Hamptons.
0: In the Hamptons.
1: Let's talk about this person who ran through the front gate of their home, bro.
0: Jesus Christ, yeah, man. I wonder if he, we're talking about, did he know that that was Jay-Z and Beyonce's home?
1: That's scary, though, man.
0: Yeah, alrighty. Can you imagine that?
1: No, I couldn't.
0: Before, you got to have a gate, I guess. Right. You know what I'm saying? Big ass gate for somebody to crash through. Y'all continue to hang with us in the neighborhood. Big Boys Neighborhood.

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1: Big Boy Neighborhood.
0: All right, now, Louis G, we were speaking on this, man. Driver crashes through Jay-Z and Beyonce's front gate.
2: Yeah, so this is all the info we got from TMZ.
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0: 93.5. Big Boy Neighborhood. Happy Tuesday to you. Jesus Apovida's up in here. Jesus, hang loose. What you got, my brother?
1: Man, I don't know if this is tough love. I don't know if this is clickbait. I don't know what's going on, but Stephen A. Smith had his daughter in his podcast, and she had a little tough love for him.
2: Oh. You need to find me my own house.
3: You really are on drugs.
2: You need to find me an Amex card. You need to find me more clothes. You know what I mean? Like, there's so much to build. Like how you said, you're still going up. We can go up together. This doesn't have to be a you thing. It can be a we thing.
3: And then when I'm older and I have nothing.
2: Nursing home.
3: And I need you to take care
2: nursing
3: of me.
2: Nursing home.
3: You can't do that.
2: Nursing
3: you're
2: home.
3: You're not going to do that.
2: Two words, Dad.
3: Nursing home. So you'd put your dad in a nursing home.
2: Nursing home. This is well, what bad. Else would I do? Take care of you myself?
3: How about that? Or put me in your home and have 24-hour nursing assistant.
2: In my house?
3: Yeah, why not?
2: With my kids? And my car? And my husband? And my pool? And my guest room?
3: I'm just your dad.
1: Oh, man. That's that tough. Was, tough love.
0: Yeah. That was garbage.
1: Yeah.
0: They said she was like 16, 17?
1: Yeah.
0: Okay.
1: So this is how she's...
4: I thought it was hilarious. I think she's kidding. Ain't no way
0: definitely.
4: She's being serious.
0: Oh, yeah, definitely.
4: She's definitely trolling.
0: I was like, that's not entertaining. The MX card. Shut your privileged ass up.
1: Yeah, but just like her dad, I think she's just looking for like clips and stuff.
4: Yeah. Oh, yeah, yeah.
1: Imagine having a daughter like that, though. Like, if they really thought like
4: that. Like, for
1: real? Yeah, that would be tough. Like,
0: that's the world, though, one. Man. That, you know, that's content.
1: Oh, yeah.
0: It's creating content, man. So,
5: exactly.
0: That was an awkward pause.
5: Exactly, bro.
0: Yeah. Awkward silence.
4: Can't believe you watched that.
0: Say what now?
5: Can't believe you watched that.
0: Yeah, man.
1: Yeah, I know.
4: Does she have a podcast? Like, it seems like she's just like, you know, kind of like trolling
1: it's his
4: on
1: podcast,
4: there.
1: But
4: how old is she? She looks young.
0: It says 16, 17 for I just Googled.
4: Yeah.
0: So.
4: Okay.
0: I guess 17,
4: I thought it was
0: 18.
4: Hilarious of her to just like.
1: Yeah, me too. Her like, energy for just to be like, yo,
4: it's
1: you're
4: just
1: going
4: so
1: in the
4: random,
1: home.
4: Like,
1: she's just like, but what if I'm going in the home?
0: You know what I did? And I mean, it was entertaining, but I saw someone do that to their dad one time for
4: really?
0: Real in front of a crowd.
4: Oh, no.
0: And it just felt awkward.
4: Really? You think it maybe from a dad's POV too, it's a little different?
0: I don't know. It just wasn't entertaining to me.
4: Oh.
0: And I know they were joking.
4: Yeah.
0: You know what I'm saying? They were having fun. I was just like, it just sounds so bitty.
4: Oh,
0: like
4: okay,
0: a bit
4: okay.
0: to me.
4: Like
0: you
4: a
0: know
4: bit.
0: What I'm saying?
4: Okay, that makes
0: like,
4: sense.
0: Like, it just sounds like a bit, though.
4: Right.
1: Yeah, I could see that. But I think
0: Stephen
1: that's
0: A. Smith is not
1: for.
0: Like the content guy where I'm like, you know what I'm saying? Like, I follow content families and all that.
1: Uh-huh.
0: It just sounds like out of the element kind of thing.
4: But that is kind of like an awkward conversation, like when that actually does happen.
0: Like, where do you go?
4: Yeah. Oh
1: like, yeah, when your like get sending, older your, yeah, stuff? Sending your parents to like a nursing home must be a tough thing.
4: Yeah, I don't think I
1: could do that either.
4: I don't think I could do that.
1: Like, I think
0: but you know, people of color, we usually don't.
4: Yeah.
0: We end up having a hospital bed in the front room.
1: Right.
0: In the living room.
4: Where our moms are going.
1: Yeah.
5: With the shower curtain.
0: Yeah, man. Where's that on she over there?
1: We don't care how they get, how late they start.
4: Literally.
1: Like, you know,
4: yeah.
1: I remember my cousin had his grandpa had dementia, and we were just like, oh, look, the crazy one.
4: Yeah.
1: And he'll just kill him in a corner.
0: But
1: we still
0: the
1: kept
0: house.
1: Him in the house.
0: Yeah.
1: He was still part of the family.
0: Yeah, man.
1: A little crazy.
0: Have a hospital bed. Y'all continue to hang with us in the neighborhood, Big Boy's
1: neighborhood.

0: Castle's Old School. Big Boy Big Neighborhood, Boy. Mariana's in the neighborhood. Mari, we're talking about the newest Versus that was just announced.
1: Yep, and this is something that I'm so excited for because this is the West Coast Versus. And yeah, I think they chose the right people, YG and The Game.
0: Yeah, man. And I'm telling you, like, the conversations over the weekend, I remember when they first told me that this was the next one that was coming, I was like, bro. And
1: at one point, even when you told us right here, we were like all talking about it. Like, this is going to be a crazy one because it's like YG and The Game. Like, I think it's two different generations, but they're both like so valid. Like, it's going to be a crazy one.
0: And it's wild because we were having a conversation again yesterday. Just with my kids and my nephew. And I'm telling you, man, like, it's going to be a hard one to score 1,000% and a hard one to judge, man.
1: Yeah, I think because we were both there for both of them. Like, I definitely partied to some YG. Like, I'm like, I'm going to think it's crazy. Like, who's the one that's going to win that versus? Like, I can't wait for the outcome.
0: And you could do the whole thing about it like, oh, we won.
1: The city won. At the end of the day,
0: but no, man. Like,
1: but imagine the game coming out with this one right here.

0: Hey, man, that's going to be one of those events.
1: Yep.
2: Yeah.
0: I'm going to tell you, I think it comes down to, Mariana, I think it comes down to performance as well.
1: Yeah.
0: Because the hits are there.
1: Yeah, that is true.
0: It depends on what the stage look like. Do you have a gang of homies getting in the
1: right,
0: way and
1: 1,000%.
0: Presentation? Are you hitting your vocals? But yeah. when it comes...

0: And what do they dig into?
1: Yeah, and they're both different eras too. That's why it's like, it's so hard for me because I'm like, I grew up listening to The Game, but I partied to YG.
0: Yeah.
1: Like, so for me, it's like, I know both of them and both of them have like a meaning or something like that. Like, I have memories to both, you know?
0: But also, I think it's going to be one of those things too where it's like, people can say, oh, different generations, but it's still... It melts together so well.
1: Yeah, 1,000%.
0: And you know, with both of them being from Compton, it's going to be like this. I think this one means even more because now it's not bragging rights, but it's like you can't get neither one of them can be washed.
2: Say what now? They're going to compliment each other very well. It's the same energy, same vibes.
1: I think it's going to be a different vibe. For both of them.
0: I don't know, man. I'm hope excited that they hit vocals. Hope the staging is right. You know what I'm saying? Yeah. Like, don't just do a walk around fest and be too cool for the performance.
1: Yeah,
0: like,
1: don't be too cool.
0: It's going to be hell of a. Cool. It's going to be hell of a real. What you say?
3: Don't be too cool.
0: Be nice, big boys' neighborhood.
4: This is a.

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0: El Paso's old school hot 93.5. Big Boy Neighborhood. Luigi, speak on it, my brother. We witnessed it.
1: Oh, my gosh. Shout out to Fuerza Regida, bro, for being the first regional Mexican group to headline and sell out Dodgers Stadium.
0: And that, they did.
1: Oh, my gosh.
0: They did that, man.
1: I'm so glad I got to experience it. Just walking in and so many people. And they must have broke a record for how many women were wearing little black dresses, too.
0: Yeah, man. Oh, it was a beautiful crowd, too.
1: They were looking
0: and you
1: beautiful.
0: Saw them from 8 to 80. Yeah, the crowd of beauty showed up, man. It looked so clean in there.
1: Yes.
0: And the weather was right. The stage was right. The lighting was right. I thought they sound amazing. I thought J.O.P.'s vocals was like an instrument itself, man. It was such a beautiful night, bro.
1: Yeah, I know. Obviously, this is a stadium tour, and what they're doing, you know, some stadiums are enclosed, but I don't know what it is about being outside.
0: Yeah, man.
1: And at night and just watching people all the way from the bottom to the top, every single seat filled.
0: The lights that they had, dog. And the seats and everything.
1: And I'm glad they did do that catwalk where JLP was managed to go to the middle of the kind of the stadium, you know what I mean, for other people to get a good view of them. A bunch of videos you're going to see on social media, but they killed it, bro. They sounded amazing live. You can hear the crowd singing along with them at every single song. We are ready.

0: could have did standing room only. The only thing is, you wanted to sit down if you were tired.
1: Yeah.
0: But no one sat down. You had an option to. Everyone was on their feet, man.
1: Yeah. The one thing I did notice while I was just walking around the stadium back and forth.
0: How short you are?
1: No. Oh, no, okay, that too, Doug. I was like, damn, bro.
0: Yeah, man.
1: But how many people were just hugging each other?
0: Yeah.
1: You know, the homies just next to each other, talk cans in hand, just talking, you know what I mean?
2: Yeah.
1: Offering me beers, you know, couples together. Oh, my God.
0: Yeah,
1: we're
0: said a lot of beers got drank over the weekend. Yeah. You did your part.
1: Bad weekend to be
0: a cold beer. Added to that million beer club that you're in, huh?
1: Hell yeah, uh-huh. Doug.
0: Count me in.
1: But I do think, man, if anybody out there gets a chance to see these guys at any stadium tour in the future, you got to peep them out.
0: But this one, LA, Dodger Stadium, that one was it.
2: That's the one.
0: Yeah, that one was
1: just
0: it.
1: Just something
0: man.
1: About him just being like, Los Angeles. They did it right too with giving people wristbands that lit up, so the whole stadium lit
0: that's
1: up.
0: What I'm saying, the lights out there.
1: Yeah, it looked really
0: I thought YG and OGZ coming out, man, with just such a great blend.
1: Uh-huh.
0: I thought he had a great night.
2: Yeah. And like, just imagine like performing live, like the instruments, all that. It all sounded so good.
0: Yeah, they were tight, man. They were tight. It was a beautiful crowd.
1: Congrats.
0: It was a great night. I don't know what it looked like across the country for them, mm-hmm. but for them to do that at Dodger Stadium, that's got to be something different. It means something else.
1: Yes.
0: It's got to be very special, man. You got to be on like cloud 9,000 for that.
2: Yep.
0: So congratulations to you, fellas. Do continue to hang out with us in the neighborhood, man. Big Boys Neighborhood.

0: is Luther. I'm not too sure if you guys remember my father-in-law.
1: No, I don't remember him.
0: Yeah, you probably remember me, Luther Lufay.
1: Luther Lufay? No, I don't.
0: I was the fat kid. I had an afro with burgundy sideburns. I used to drive that Nissan Altima sitting on one rim because I couldn't afford the other ones.
1: Yeah, I just don't recall them.
0: Yeah. Okay, well, what I was doing, I was just catching up with some old friends right here. And as a matter of fact, they evicted me out of my one place. So I'm going to go see a spot today at around 4:30. And I was just wondering, can I come by and just take a shower?
1: Oh, no.
0: Yeah, I got soap. If you can just give me a towel or some deodorant.
1: Oh, I don't, you can't do that.
0: You guys don't have any hot water over there?
1: Yeah, we do, but I don't know who you are.
0: Is it okay if I just come by and just hose off in the front yard?
1: Well, no, don't come by. I can't recall.
0: I just need to come by because I'm smelling a little bad. If I could just come by and you just give me a county shower, just 3 minutes.
1: No, I can't do that.
0: Okay, hon, you know what? If you got some toothpaste, you can just squeeze on my toothbrush real quick.
1: No.
0: All righty, so what I'll do is I'll be there in about 15 minutes. I'm just going to stop right here and get me a pair of socks because my socks got eaten off by the wolves.
1: I don't have any socks.
0: No, I got a pair of socks. I just need to come by and just take a hot shower. Are you still making that homemade soup?
1: I don't make soup. I don't have anything. Don't come by.
0: Okay, well, I can be there in about 15 minutes. If you
1: don't
0: just start...
1: Don't come by.
0: Okay, well, if I stop by and just grab some bologna, can you make me a fried bologna sandwich?
1: No.
0: If you...
1: No.
2: 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Every hour, every day. Right here at Big Boy's Neighborhood.
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0: El Paso's old school Hot 93.5. And do continue to hang with us in the neighborhood. Mariana, what you got?
1: Could Kaisa not be invited to a carne asada?
0: Mm.
1: Possibly. No. Benji, who's another streamer and was invited to his streamer university, asked him if he can throw a carne asada. And you're going to laugh at the reaction.
0: Oh, really?
1: Yes.
0: All righty, y'all continue to hang with us in the neighborhood. Big boy neighborhood.

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1: Big Boy Neighborhood.
0: Mariana in the Neighborhood. Marty to the Party. We were speaking about Kai Cenat's Streamer University.
2: Yes. And if you don't know who Benji Chavez is, he's another streamer. And he's like one of the only Latino streamers that was invited to Streamer University.
1: Hello.
2: And so like everyone is talking about how he sat down with Kai Cenat. And if, also, if you don't have never heard of Benji, he's like, I think someone that we're going to start to see a lot more, especially really? With like streaming. Yeah, absolutely. Huh. People are loving him because of like how, yeah, he has a character. He's like very like real. Like he doesn't hide anything about him, you know?
0: I so just had to look a at lot him. Of yeah,
2: people,
0: 100%.
2: Yes, a lot of people are loving him for that reason. And definitely someone we're going to see a lot more. But he sat down with Kai Cenat and he asked him if he can throw a carne asada.
3: A steak sausage.
0: Oh, let's go back. 3, 2, 1.
3: Hi, Benji.
4: I have a request.
3: What?
4: I was going to ask if you guys have a grill on campus because I want to do a carne asada.
3: What's a carne asada?
4: A grill meat.
3: Okay. What? You need to see any type of grill?
4: Yeah.

0: El Paso's old school. Big Boy's neighborhood. Jesus Sepulveda's up in here. Jesus, hang loose, my brother. What you got?
1: If your family's beefing and you can't be friends with me, all right? If you don't have families that are beefing, we cannot be friends. We're not going to see eye to eye. Okay. Right?
0: Yeah. If you don't or if you do.
1: Yeah, no. If you have family that's beefing,
0: right?
1: Like, we could be friends.
0: Okay,
1: we can see eye to eye.
0: Because
1: if you don't, we can't be friends. Right. We have nothing to talk about. Yeah. All right? Because I saw this video, this guy, and then I totally related what he had to say about this.
2: I just found out that not everybody has family beef. My friend was telling me, he's like, yeah, you know, everyone in my family is cool with each other. We're all cool. We love it. I said, what? Who you related to? The Teletubbies? That don't make no sense. I've never heard of that in my life. I said, you don't have a messenger primo? He goes, what's a messenger primo? Lord. I said, that's your cousin who's cool with both sides, who is like the messenger. They update both sides because whoever don't want to communicate with each other. So that you're the messenger primo, prima. You carry the messages from Thanksgiving to Thanksgiving. They got like 3 Thanksgivings to go to on that holiday. I said, so you never watched the trajectory of your family split up as you got older in age? When you were younger, everyone was together. And now that you're older, everyone just kind of goes their own separate ways. You never watched that happen? He goes, no, we've all been in communication our whole lives. I said, is that why you don't understand Game of Thrones? Because you've never seen a family fight like that before? He goes, yeah, I don't know what they're doing.
0: Man, that is hilarious, man.
1: Yo, the messenger primo was like, yo, we all have one. I don't know if you guys do, but I definitely do. He plays both sides, and he gets the messages across. Like, he tells them
0: that's
1: what we're talking
0: hilarious.
1: About. We know what they're talking about. I mean, oh my God, it's so true.
0: And when he was saying they have to attend like 3 different Thanksgivings, because people don't get along. You know what's crazy, bro? Is I don't have that in my family.
1: No,
0: but we don't have like a large family. Like, I don't have aunts, uncles, cousins, and all that. You know what I'm saying? So when it was us, it was just us.
1: No, there's definitely a split.
0: But I see it. I know it.
3: Yeah, I see
0: it and I know it very well.
1: Yeah, my family is definitely a split now because, you know, there's a family from Mexico that actually live here now. So nobody's living in Mexico. Everybody's here in the States. Mm-hmm. And it's too big. And then there's an old school generation that, like, sees it through a different lens.
3: Yeah, it's different.
1: And then the other generation, like, they don't like the big fight was that the kids were twerking and they didn't like that. And they were just like, no, that's not what God wanted. And then we're like, well, this is what it's like over here. It's okay for them to have that, like, you know, the girls have that dance in the middle of the. So they didn't like it. They thought it was disrespectful. Wow. They thought because, like, you know, we just came from church. You're going to be twerking.
3: Oh, yeah.
1: God didn't allow this to happen.
0: Is this what y'all doing?
1: Yeah.
0: You have family members that don't get along, Lou?
4: No, overall, I think we're all pretty good. But my girl's family,
0: see,
4: I don't think I've ever been to any of her aunts, uncles, Thanksgivings, Christmas, none of it, bro.
3: Damn.
4: Not once. So we've been together for like 8 years already.
0: What about you?
3: Yeah, I feel like my mom's side is the one that be beefing the most. Really? Like, low key, because there are a lot of them. And then it's crazy because we have an aunt that's a nun, and like, she's like, I don't know.
0: You have an aunt that's a nun?
3: Dude, my mom's sister is a nun.
1: What? Yes.
3: Isn't that wild?
1: This all makes sense. This is all makes sense.
0: That's dude, that nun for me, huh? Nun for me.
1: Yes,
0: your aunt is a nun?
3: Yes, a Catholic nun. And like, the whole
0: Catholic
3: family.
0: Nun?
1: No way.
3: Yeah, dude. Yeah. And then after my grandpa passed away, like, they got into some crazy drama, like, about, like, terrenos and stuff. Like, low-key, you know, like, trying to be, like, very low-key, but still, like, beefing. Like, our family split after that, kind of. Yeah.
0: Damn. Does she wear the
3: she
0: nun?
3: Wears the outfit, yeah.
1: Crazy.
3: You know, it's all white.
0: Wow.
1: Yeah. Shoes.
0: Yeah. Hey, man, I'm not saying nothing about nuns, man.
1: Right.
0: You know what I'm saying? That could be the one thing that has crossed me out of getting into heaven.
1: That's God's daughter.
0: That
1: right
0: is
1: there.
0: Wild, man.
1: That is crazy.
0: All righty. Do continue to hang with us in the neighborhood. I never knew. See how things just come out?
1: Yeah.
0: Man, can you bring her down?
3: I was going to say hang out with us. A lot more after.
0: Oh, really, though?
3: Yes. Yeah.
0: All righty. Man, the things we learned. Big Boy's Neighborhood.

0: El Paso's old school, hot 93.5. Big boy neighborhood Louis G is up in here. The World Cup is now over, my brethren.
1: Bro, I think it was one of the greatest World Cups of all time. For me, personally, bro. For whatever reason, I think just being at the watch parties, hosting watch parties, DJ watch parties, watching them with my dad, watching them with friends.
0: And then would it just be here in the States, man, and not having to wake up at 1, 2, 3, 4 in the morning. Yeah. You know what I'm saying? And everybody had a conversation about it. So.
1: Yeah, the excitement with the underdogs, you know what I mean? Some of the teams that we didn't think were going to make it far, they made it far. Obviously, seeing Messi and everybody. But Spain ended up winning the only damn goal that was scored, bro. Here you go.
2: La pone al área, al cabezazo atrás, queda el rebote, gol, Ferran, gol.
0: Yeah, man. That crowd was going crazy. Hey, man,
1: has to hurt Andres Cantor because he's an Argentina native, Argentina fan, a Messi fan. Like, he's probably like,
0: man, we're having to announce
1: deep inside. It's probably like,
0: That's why it wasn't even gold. That's what it was. It was like, Hey, man, but you know what's crazy about that is even at, like, I got to watch it in a Spanish broadcast.
3: Yeah.
0: Because at first we tried to watch it, and it was like, it was just like, and they go down. And they, that must sound like golf.
3: Exciting. You
0: know? he passes over to such and such. Oh, look at this. Like, what are we watching
3: here? Nobody want to be calm.
0: Yeah, no, man.
4: Even their banters are boring.
0: Almost had it. you see the jersey colors here, that blue and that red. I'm like, man, what are we watching here?
1: Yeah, did anybody watch the halftime show?
0: Oh, yeah.
1: I thought Justin Bieber did a great job. Yeah. I
0: like that Hallelujah song. Hallelujah.
1: I like that, man. But the whole Ted Lasso lead up to him, like, hey, we're putting you in, Justin, get in there. Like, I thought that was
0: like
1: really cool.
0: Yeah. I thought that was dope.
1: Really, really dope. Fun fact. So since Spain ended up winning the whole tournament, guess how much money they're taking home as a team, as a collective? Anybody want to guess?
0: No.
1: $50 million, bro.
0: Really? Wow.
1: $50 million. That's what the champions took. Argentina ends up taking $33 million. Third place, which was England, $29 million. And then fourth place, France, $27
0: million. Yeah, I was looking at the breakdown of how, like, each team, how it goes on and how much you win, so on and so forth. So, yeah, but you got to think, man, they made billions of dollars.
1: Oh, yeah, dog. Just to get in for the World Cup was $10,000. The very last year at the very, very top. $10,000 to get into that New Jersey Gillette Stadium to watch the World Cup.
0: Hey, we need to come with something of our own. You know how it's all after like dishes or stuff?
1: Oh, yeah.
0: Like if you got World Cup, you got Super Bowl, we should do like a something plate or a fork festival or something. Like, what do you think about
3: that? The neighborhood plates?
0: The neighborhood plates.
1: Like the cup, the bowl.
0: Man. So we'll see. Okay.
3: And it could be food?
0: Well, I mean, if we got like Super Bowl, World Cup, we just go through the pantry of like dishes. Like a fork.
1: Super basso.
0: Let's not brainstorm on air because somebody's going to end up taking it from
4: you. Don't force it, Lou.
1: Yeah, man.
3: You're reaching.
0: Big boy neighborhood.
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0: 93.5. Big Boy Neighborhood. Mariana in the Neighborhood. Mighty to the party. What you got?
1: The internet has been... That was crazy, Louis. The internet has been speculating that Jhené Aiko and Larry June are in a relationship since Coachella. When Swae Lee brought her out. And now I think it's a little more serious because they collaborated in a recent song. And Larry June just dropped an album and they have a song together. Right. And it's like the most...
0: But does it seem like different chemistry?
1: It does. Like, you gotta hear because it sounds like it's giving like California Girl, like Lover Girl.
0: Is this it here?
1: Yes.
2: I understand.
0: Oh, no. Which one is it?

0: And the song is called California Dream. That's why I said it's giving like the California lover girl type. Like it's just everything that they're saying and the vibe, the beat, everything.
1: But what if they just made a record together?
0: That's true. But listen to his part on the song.

0: yeah. for somebody.
1: Somebody that's going to hold it down. Yeah. And, you know, of course, people were talking about how Jhené Aiko was dating Big Sean for a long time. And, you know, the whole ring situation, that was something that went viral. And now people are like, well, I mean, they are dating now. They dropped this song. So I think it kind of confirms their relationship. But also, you never know.
0: Yeah, I don't know, man. Because you get so many artists. Mm-hmm. And the chemistry is people thinking like, right. Oh, maybe they're talking
1: people
0: together.
1: People hoping,
0: Have
1: yeah.
0: you ever seen out in public or anything like that?
1: No. Well, have they? He did perform at, I don't know, it was a concert kind of like World Cup type of collab that he did in New York. And she was seen in the audience. And then also in Coachella, when she came out with Swae Lee, he was seen in the picture, like his arm close to her.
0: Okay, but you got to come with receipts.
1: Yeah, that's like a deep investigation.
2: Yeah. Also saying matching tattoos.
1: Matching tattoos.
0: Oh, okay.
1: Well, people are saying he bought her a watch. Like, okay. But they're little clues, you know, but they themselves
0: Hey, man,
1: have
0: I almost cursed right now. That's a lot of clues.
2: You did.
0: You said little clue. I almost said, you know what I'm saying?
1: No, yeah, they themselves have not came out to confirm, but the signs are kind of there.
0: The speculation.
1: Yeah, what I did like about the album, which is called Who Choppin', is also...
0: Who Choppin'?
1: Yeah. And then what I did like about it is that he has a Wallow on a feature.
0: Oh, yeah.
1: Yeah. And when Wallow had came in, I remember him mentioning how much he likes Larry June's music because it's like very positive, very, you know, like very...
0: Did he tell us he had a song with him or did
1: No,
0: we
1: he didn't.
0: That?
1: He just mentioned that he liked
0: it. Oh, come on now, Wallow. You got to let us in on that, Wallow. Come on now.
1: Great album, by the way, in my opinion.
0: Whatever it is, if it's just great music that they put together, then that's fine.
1: Yep.
0: If it's whatever else, then okay.
1: I'm here
2: for it. It's love and music, bro.
0: Y'all continue to hang with us in the neighborhood, Big Boy.
1: Big boy.

0: 95.5 El Paso's Old School. And do continue to hang with us in the neighborhood. Louis G. Dawg, what you got?
1: Man, I finally found out what type of guys my 14-year-old stepdaughter's into.
0: Oh, she does have a type.
1: Yeah, because she hasn't had, like, any crushes at school or any boyfriends. Yeah. And now I'm like, well, what's going on here? So I'll explain everything to you guys.
2: I don't know. If it came on air, there's something either good or bad about this. All righty, we'll find out. Y'all continue to hang with us. Big Boy Neighborhood.

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1: Big Boy Neighborhood. Louis G is up in here. What up, Lou Dog?
2: I found out what type of guys my stepdaughter Aliana likes.
0: But she does, huh?
2: Yes, yes, bro.
3: You hear
0: Avi? Got a type.
2: So I don't know if you guys remember this, but for her like eighth grade promotion, when we went to, it was me, my mom, our families, right? We went to go give her some flowers because they didn't have like a ceremony for her. But we were while we were chilling there, while we were hanging out and taking pictures, and I'm looking around and I'm like, Myra, how come like Aliana doesn't have any boyfriends?
1: Oh yeah,
2: remember?
1: That's crazy. I remember that. And, and you mean like boyfriends, like friends that are boys?
2: Like, okay. Well, yeah, that and just in general,
1: like,
2: boyfriend.
1: Like, I'm like crushes or something
2: I'm like,
1: like
2: does
1: that.
2: She have a crush or like where's a little boy that likes her?
1: I remember this.
4: How old is
1: she?
4: Right.
2: She's 14.
4: Okay. Okay.
2: 14 years old. So just graduated junior
1: how
2: high.
1: How old is she? About to go to high school.
4: Right. All on blast. Like, what did he do, Mike?
2: So for her junior graduation, when I went in, she's like, no, she has like no guys. She doesn't talk to anybody. She doesn't have a crush on anybody.
1: I remember.
2: And then I remember looking around and it was just a group of a bunch of Edgars.
1: Yeah.
2: And they all look the same and their pants baggy and I was just like, well, no wonder.
4: The haircut.
2: There's some ugly ass kids here.
5: Yeah, we get a picture cut.
2: Boys are ugly. Oh, I would be hella disappointed if she came home with one of those.
5: Like, right.
2: This is my boyfriend.
5: Thank God she don't have a boyfriend.
4: Yeah.
2: So Myra was like, after the World Cup finished, she was like, oh my gosh, Aliana just said that from the beginning. She said that Spain was going to win and blah, blah, blah. And then there's like, hey, by the way, I found out what type of guy she's like. And I was like, what type of guy is he? It's a soccer player. She told me she has this crush on the soccer player, and he plays for England. Uh-oh. It's Jude Bellingham. And that is her type.
1: Let me see this dude.
2: Jude Bellingham.
5: Yeah, he's a hunk.
4: I can't even be
1: you
4: mad.
1: You got a crush on him, too?
5: I mean, look at his face.
4: And they eliminated Mexico.
2: He's the one that scored two goals on their asses. Remember?
4: Yeah.
2: Back to back in a matter of minutes.
1: Oh, she like him.
2: Yes. Yeah. So I was like, okay. So she
1: got
2: likes
1: a color to him.
2: Yeah. That's what I said.
1: Uh-oh. And so Ali got a type.
2: Go ahead. That's a type. So a good looking, dark skin. And I was like, and then, no, but she also likes the opposite side of that. She also likes like straight white boys.
1: Oh,
2: and I was
1: man.
2: Just like, what the hell?
1: Okay. Next you're gonna say Shohei Ohtani. International lover.
4: Did she say who else she likes?
2: No, but she
4: just, knows.
2: But she knows. And she
1: watch
2: was
1: be like Jelly Roll or something. Be like,
2: Post Malone.
1: Like, yeah, Post Malone.
4: Like, we like, ain't got a tie.
1: Like, oh my God.
5: Carpets all day, every day.
1: Yeah, can you go grab an Edgar?
2: Thank you. But I'm sitting there and I'm like, dude, I feel so bad because we're putting her in such bad positions with the schools that they're picking to, like, you know, because her, Myra and the stepdad have to, like, come to an agreement on what school to put her in just because of the driving situation, pickup strip, stuff like that.
1: But so, they have custody. Like.
2: Yeah. But even with that, like, I'm like, dude, I feel so bad that they have to pick these certain schools. So we can put her in a nicer school in a better area where she can have a Jude Bellingham or something.
5: Yeah. Yeah.
2: And I'm like, but we got to stick her with a bunch of Edgars, bro.
1: Oh, man, I don't know.
2: What are we doing?
1: Oh, look at him now, you know.
4: Yeah.
2: Now, what are we
1: doing? Now he got to send her to Bel Air.
4: If I would give her, because so I had a boyfriend really late. Like, I didn't have a boyfriend like when.
1: So did Louis.
4: Yeah. Did you?
5: Hella late.
1: Yeah.
4: It's like, I feel like for a boyfriend, you should wait. Like, I don't know why. Like, I feel like when I saw my friends have boyfriends at such a young age, they like forgot about me. And then like, they just went to go hang out with their boyfriends.
1: Oh, yeah. Oh, you're talking from trauma.
4: That's exactly. You, that's why I was like, please, don't leave your girlfriends.
1: You were the one that's like, hey, can we just kick it on the porch?
4: Don't leave your girlfriends.
1: Yeah, she's speaking from a whole different side.
4: Exactly.
1: All righty. Stick around your radios, Big Boy's
4: Big
1: Neighborhood.
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0: El Paso's old school hot 93.5. Big Boy's neighborhood. Jesus Sepulveda's up in here. Jesus T-Pain, man. Yes, sir. Says he's too rich.
1: That's right. He's too rich, he says, dude. It's Kaisanatsa Shinrin University was a full effect. And, you know, he's one of the, T-Pain is one of the professors there, which is really cool. And he's streaming on his own because everybody's streaming for 24 right. hours, like, you know, and he's streaming on his own. And they asked him, like, hey, why aren't you streaming with some of the streamers? And this is what he had to say. It's hilarious.
2: Why aren't I with the other streamers? Because I'm old. And I'm already rich, and I'm not trying to get clips. I'm fine. I'm here to help out Kai. I'm here to mingle a little bit, not too much, because I can't tell how old any of these little girls are. Not little girls. They're literally little. They're tiny. They're all very small. I haven't seen one upsized person out this And I'm short. Like, I'm not, like, a tall person. I haven't, you know what I'm saying? I just, I mean, like, little girls. Like, I'm that old. I'm just, you know, I can't tell how old anybody is. So I'm just trying to not look anybody in the eye. Just looking away anytime when these motherfuckers ask me, can I do a TikTok? Yes, I'll just look at the floor the whole time. Let's do it. You know? What am I, 5'10"? I'm taking 5'10". I want to say 5'10".
1: He's hilarious, dude. That's T-Pain, love T-Pain, man. Yeah. T-Pain is so funny. And all, everything he does, too. Like, he plays video games. He streams. And, you know, he has his whole setup. I mean, his setup is, like, ridiculous. Yeah. But the fact that he's, like, a professor, I would love to take his, like, class if I was a streamer.
0: My man said he's too rich to chase clout.
1: I love it. He is not
0: lying.
1: Hey,
0: man, is there anything that you do as a grown human being that you say, man, I still do this, but I know I'm too grown?
1: I'm way too old for. Yeah, I mean, there's a bunch of things. I mean, look at me. Like, I dress like I'm, you know, like, I need to start changing like a style, girl style. You know what I mean? Yeah,
3: you dress like a girl style.
1: I mean, people are saying skinny jeans are over. I'm like, what do you mean?
4: They are.
0: You wear skinny jeans and skinny sweats.
4: We should go shopping.
1: Skinny sweats, yeah.
0: You say what?
4: We should go shopping.
0: How long do you think you'll be gone?
4: What do you mean?
0: If you took him shopping.
4: If I take like, all hours.
0: 2-3 weeks? Oh, okay. You do it in a few hours?
4: Yeah, because but it's because I like to do those type of things.
0: Okay,
4: you know,
0: I thought you was going to have to be gone for a while. I'm going to take some vacation time. But I look at him, I'm like, man,
1: you need to work.
0: Out of help. What do you do? What

0: still do that you're way too grown for?
1: Mm. Oh, boy.
2: The other day, I caught myself literally on the couch with a bowl of cereal like 6
1: p.m. Yeah, I was like, yeah, what am I doing here? I still do Lunchables.
2: What am I doing here, bro?
1: I still do Lunchables.
0: You know what? I'll do a Lunchable, but they're too expensive now.
1: Yeah, they
0: are. You used to catch them at Ross for like a club car. Yeah, you get it for 99 cents. Now they're like $2, $3, almost $3.
3: I'll argue with a kid.
0: Right, yeah. Oh, my God. What? Oh, yeah, man. Yeah, I'm never too grown for that. Yeah. Hey, come on. I know you said it. Come over here, man. We want to hear from you. Hit us up. I'm rubber, you're glue. Yeah. Whatever you say bounces off me and sticks to you. Yeah. Now what? Alrighty. What do you still do that you're way too grown for? Hit us up, Big Boy's Neighborhood.
4: Yo, man.
5: Yo.
4: Open up, man.
5: Yo, what do you want, man?
4: My girl just caught me.
5: You made her catch you?
4: I don't know how I let this happen.
5: With who?
4: The girl next door, you know? I don't know what to do.
5: So it wasn't you.

0: 5, El Paso's old school.
1: Big Boy Neighborhood. Now, we got to speak on this, man. We're talking about how there's that streamer university going down with Kai Cenat.
2: Yes,
1: yep. T-Pain was on there, and T-Pain pretty much said, like, hey, man, I'm too rich to be doing those kind of things. I'm too grown. So we're asking you, man, what do you still do that you way too grown for? We're going to bring Natasha into the neighborhood to see what's going down with Natasha up in here. Natasha, hello. Hello there, Natasha.
3: Hello.
1: Natasha, what city are you calling from? I'm doing amazing. Natasha, can you pay attention? No. All right. All right.
3: I'm trying.
1: Natasha, you're way too grown to not pay attention. Natasha, what do you still do that you're way too grown for?
3: Ride a skateboard.
1: Ooh, you still ride a skateboard?
4: She said them gas prices too high.
3: Main transportation right now.
1: You say that's your main transportation? Yeah, is it the gas?
3: It's not the gas. Like, I bought a motorcycle
1: too
3: long ago, and then it ended up being stolen, so the cops took it.
1: Damn.
3: So I ended up right back on my skateboard.
1: I heard that.
4: Hey,
1: man, so when people see you riding to work or going to the grocery store or whatever on a skateboard, what do people say? Do they look at you like, go ahead, like, go on, girl, or are there negative comments? I think I'd be looking like, damn, she's killing that.
3: I get a little positive, you know, and sometimes it's more like people look at me like, what am I doing? Because you don't know how many times I had to take gas to someone on my skateboard.
4: What?
1: Oh, see, there it is.
4: Yeah, you're a real one.
1: Yeah, not all heroes wear a cape.
4: Honestly, though, that's pretty dumb.
1: What do you still do that you're way too grown for? What Camby. Is it here? Camby? All righty, now, if you say so. Mm. Let's bring Camby into the neighborhood. Camby, hello.
5: Hello.
1: Hello
5: there.
1: Doing? I'm doing amazing, Camby. Camby, what do you still do that you're way too grown for?
5: When I make a cake, you know, the stuff that's left in the bottom of the bowl.
1: The batter.
5: I literally put my whole face in it and licked the bowl. My granddaughter would be like, come on, yeah.
1: Hey, ma'am, tell me that's not 5-year-old. Remember when your mom was making cake? You're like, Mom, can I have a bowl? Mom, can I have the bowl?
4: Yeah.
1: Hell yeah, man. Hey, man, there's some things that I do I'm way too grown for. Yeah. And then sometimes, have you ever still just go get like an ice cream cone?
2: Yeah.
1: And it turns you back into a kid. And sometimes you're looking like, man, am I too grown for this?
4: Right.
1: And then you try to lick it in patterns where you start licking around it. And now you got to be careful somebody recording that. You know what I'm saying?
2: It runs down your arm.
1: Yeah.
6: I might have thrown like, you know, maybe 6 Dino Nuggets in the...
1: Way too grown for?
6: Yeah, in the air fryer.
1: Hey, man, let me tell you what I'm way too grown for too when it comes to the Dino Nuggets. Sometimes I go with ketchup or something, I dip the head in.
2: Mm.
1: Yeah. Then I dip the tail in. You know what I'm saying? Like, I'm way too grown to even have Dino. You know what I'm saying?
4: I still like to get the candy bags at parties, and, like, I'm too grown for that, but I will still get in the line.
1: Oh, man, what you talking about?
2: Or centerpieces.
4: Like, in the line,
1: I fought my niece for the piñata.
4: Are you serious?
1: Get out of the way. Get out of
4: the
1: way.
4: The centerpieces?
1: Hey, man.
4: I'm never getting over that.
1: When are y'all getting to the grown folks? None of you kids are breaking this. What do you still do that you're way too grown for? Hit us up. Shout out to my man Bootleg Kev as well. Big Boy's Neighborhood.
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1: Big Boys Big Neighborhood.
0: All righty now. It is official.
2: Yep.
0: There's a new Versus that's been announced.
2: Yes.
0: Luigi, who we got?
2: It has been announced, and it is none other than The Game versus YG4.
0: Hey, man. This is like a King of Compton kind of thing going down right now, boy.
3: High key.
2: When they dropped the trailer, I was like, wait, what? It's going to happen? Like we kind of had word about it.
0: Yeah,
2: but
0: we did.
2: To make it official, like for those guys to agree on it, I think it's dope for The Game.
4: Game, you don't want to do Versus.
5: Yes, I do.
6: I'm making music and putting it out. If it's up, if it's down,
7: I'm the best rapper from Compton. You know what I'm saying? And if I'm not,
6: it's like, nah, dog. Like, stay out the way.
8: Who's the best rapper on the West Coast?

0: It's going to be a blood fest up there. It'll look like the Red Sea or the Red Bee.
1: I think for a versus with the magnitude of this, these two big artists, bro, they got to make it at a giant venue.
0: Right. No, we know where it's going to be.
1: Oh,
0: at.
1: Really?
0: Yeah, yeah. It's very intimate.
1: Yeah.
0: You know what I'm saying? But it's going to be right. This is one of those, man, where both of those are winners. Mm-hmm. Both of them are from Compton. There's an extensive library. Yep. And now versus is 15 songs. Wow. You know what I'm saying? So this should Jeez. Be the one. Yeah. This should be the one, bro. Like and both of them are braggadocious.
2: Yeah. Yep.
0: You know what I'm saying? So it's going to be a hell of a versus.
1: You always
0: here.
1: Ask these artists, like, you know, when you're making music, how do you know what babies to pick?
0: Yeah.
1: That's going to be one of those things. So, like, what are you going to load up on?
0: Amen.

0: this, right? Yeah. And people are all over the place, bro. You know what I'm saying? Like, there's some that's saying the game, some that's saying YG.
1: I'm the one with the juice, but I never do my like Pac, they kill you, love.
2: The Game era with like Dr. Dre producing beats, and then you got YG with the Mustard produced beats. Like,
3: yeah, man.
2: Classic, I don't know. Yeah. It's like two good people going up at it.
4: Yep.
2: You
4: wouldn't get fooled. Loving them rap stars. You know who you are. Put your hands
2: up, baby. You wouldn't get fooled. Come on, bro.
4: I just love YG. For me, reminds me of when I was when first started college. Like I was getting out of high school.
0: This moment,
4: yeah. Like, and I was like barely going out. Like my dad was allowing me to go outside for a little bit. You know,
0: it's soundtracks.
4: Yeah,
0: like literally, these are soundtracks to your life.

0: And then YG. Big butt, tight, low butt. And so many more outside of that, man.
1: Catalogs.
0: All they got to do now, man, is make sure that the staging is right.
1: Yep.
0: You know what I'm saying? And with Versus, not only are you performing for the crowd, but this King of Compton thing as well, but also, man, you're performing for the world.
1: Mm-hmm.
0: So you got to hit your lyrics.
1: Yep. Yeah.
0: Your vocals got to be on, man, to both sides. You know what I'm saying? So this one right here.
2: Right.
0: I can't wait to see
1: same.
0: This.
1: Same.
0: Yeah, yeah. And we all got to go.
1: It's going to be West Side.
0: Yeah, it's going to be lovely, bro. It's going to be lovely. And it's not going to be like, oh, we all won.
1: Yeah.
0: Because I don't think they won.
1: Yeah.
0: You know what I'm saying? Hip-hop won. The Coast won.
2: Right.
0: All right. Did you continue to hang out with us in the neighborhood, man? Big Boys Neighborhood.

0: Hot 93.5. And do continue to hang with us in the neighborhood. Mari to the party. What you got?
1: I almost took my mom to Fuerza Regida concert.
2: Almost? Uh-oh.
1: Yeah, almost. Right. You got to find out why.
0: Y'all continue to hang with us in the neighborhood. Big boy neighborhood.
3: Yeah, yeah. Get your ass up and hurry up.

0: 0.5 El Paso's old school, big boys big neighborhood. Boy. All righty now, Jesus Sepulveda's up in here. Jesus, hang loose. What you got, my brethren?
1: Oh, it's over. The World Cup is over, and I don't know what to do with myself.
0: We were just talking about that.
1: Yeah, man, Justin, we're all getting along and starting to watch. The watch parties are great. Uh-huh. This World Cup, really, I think, got us a little bit closer. Well, we got to meet people. They're all hanging out. You know, we're introducing the foreigners to our food, all these things. Man, it was so much fun. All the highlights of the World Cup, the games were so cool. But it's so funny how, like, at the final game, though, there was some fails, you know. We got to talk about some of the fails. And for the funniest one for me was that the announcers, for the European announcers.
0: Oh, no.
1: Thought that Pharrell was ASAP Rocky.
2: Stop.
1: Yes, I Stop swear to God.
0: Hold on, man.
1: They did, man.
0: Oh, my God.
3: I think that's AKA Rocky or ASAP Rocky, sorry.
1: AKA Rocky.
2: AKA
0: And it was Pharrell?
1: Yeah, and it was Pharrell. I mean, it's Pharrell.
0: Oh, my God. AKA, they had it, dude, they had it wrong in anyway.
1: Yes.
3: I think that's AKA Rocky or ASAP Rocky, sorry.
2: Wow.
1: Yep. AKA Rocky, bad, man. That was a tough one to watch. I was like, when I saw that, I was like, no, that's not. That's right. Not. For, obviously, it's for real, but you know.
0: Well, to us, it's really, obvious.
2: Yeah.
0: To them, it wasn't.
1: Exactly. But no one takes the cake on the fail like Donald Trump, right? No. Mr. DT himself, dude. Right, it's so funny. When I was watching it, I was thinking the same thing that I saw this guy that was watching the game as well.
4: Look at him. You're supposed to give him the trophy and get up off the stage.
0: Yeah, man.
4: They got to do their moment. And look at you. Get your ass off the damn stage. Mm-hmm. So these boys can get off the stage. Get off. Man. You did your part. Get off.
0: They were jumping around trying to celebrate.
1: He's just standing there like an uncle who's just lost. He doesn't know what's happening. Like, it's
0: bro,
1: so funny.
0: The U.S. that one. Get off.
1: Yeah, it's so funny because the guy, the guy that runs the whole World Cup, he was pulling him. Get him away. I'm like, yo, you got to get off stage. And then he still, like, shrugged him off. He started laughing. He's like, oh, all right, that's just what he's going to do. He's going to just stand there.
0: Yeah, the little clapping of the hand.
1: I mean, all he needed was to do his little dance. Yeah, I mean, that's all I needed in that moment, dude.
0: Hey, man, he probably got back in the car, they hit him with the dance. Yeah. You know what I love about that, man? It was obvious booze.
1: Yes.
0: And I love how they switch it around, like, oh, and he had an applause. And I'm like, I'm like, Fox, what were y'all watching?
1: What final were you watching?
0: Fox feed that I didn't see?
2: Yeah.
1: Yeah, I mean, it was terrible. I just think it's so awkward. It just shows, like, the egotistic side of him. Like, he wants to be a part of this moment.
0: Oh, yeah. Hey, man. I was like, what does he hear?
1: Right.
0: Like, what does he hear that? Exactly. And he'll wave and, you know, I'm like, dude.
2: Like, you're the opposite of bringing this to people together.
5: And he recently went in on Spain and how they are, like, you know, not really liking what's happening over there.
0: In Iran.
5: Yeah, so to him to give them, to shake their hands and give them trophies.
1: Yeah, and there's even this one video of him arriving and he's looking at this, like, the stadium through, like, through the airplane window. Uh-huh. And then it looks like he thinks that they're all there for him. It's like, this is the World Cup. No one's here for you at all. No, but he's looking down just like, looking like Michael Jackson looking at the other Michael Jackson going like, you pretend he's looking at you like,
0: Fabio Jackson over there. Like, oh, look at this. They all showed up. Like, yeah, they showed up because it's the World Cup
1: final.
0: Exactly. Big boys neighborhood.

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1: Big Boys Neighborhood.
0: All right, we're going to go ahead and get on out of here. Definitely want to thank you guys for hanging out with us in the neighborhood once again, man. The newest Versus was announced.
2: Yep.
0: YG taking on the game. Who's the king of Compton?
3: Crazy.
0: Amen. And it's wild because this time we played the songs back to back, right?
3: Mm-hmm.
0: And then it gets down to me, like, each one of them got a catalog.
3: Yeah.
0: But I think it's going to be more so on what their performances look 1, like,
3: 1,000%.
0: What they sound like.
2: Gosh.
0: You know, if everybody's just on stage with, you know, 50 homies and you're just out trying to blood each other and you know what I'm saying?
3: Yeah.
0: Walking around and mean mugging.
3: Right.
0: Now, I don't know.
3: Yeah. I want them to like really show out like their what they've done, you know? Because
0: like some dance steps.
3: Yeah. No, I don't know about all that, but like but they both like bring me memories of different parts of my life. You know, like I grew up listening to the game, but I partied to YG.
0: Oh.

0: Hey, man, it's gonna. I'm telling you, man. It's gonna be a hell of a one. I can't wait to check it out.
1: Me either.
0: I just hope that the world accepts it too, because this is one of those I think that not only the West Coast needed, but this is probably the one that people didn't know they needed to see.
1: Yeah.
0: And I want people to really to enjoy this one, man. But shout out to Versus for putting this together, man. Mm-hmm. I think we're gonna see a great one. Also, Kai Sanat, we were talking about how his Streamer University is going down.
1: Yes.
0: And Benzy Chavez.
1: Yes, and Benji asked him if he could do a carne asada, but listen to the reaction.
0: Oh my God. And this is Benji right here, and I don't think that Kai Sanat ever heard the word.
1: Right.
2: I was gonna ask if you guys have a grill on campus because I want to do a carne asada.
3: What's a carne asada? What's a carne asada? What's a carne asada?
0: You know what I'm saying? But they did the carne asada.
1: Yeah, shout out to Kai.
0: Kai know what it is now.
1: I know, right? And everybody was loving the meat. Everybody was loving like everything, the whole food. So I love the turnout.
0: Hey man, whatever it is, he know the carne asada. Right. He know the.
3: What's a carne asada?
0: Now.
1: And he'll always be invited to one.
0: There it is. Man, once you get the invite, man, don't mess it up. Believe that. But thank you guys for hanging out with us in the neighborhood. Enjoy the rest of your day. We're Big Boys Neighborhood, and we are gone.
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0: El Paso's old school Hot 93.5. What's up, Ryan G? Hanging out with you on a Tuesday. Got your throwbacks on the way. Got Ginuwine and Pony. Ja Rule living it up. An Outkast, Miss Jackson. So I was in Vegas last week, and I happened to be there at the same time that Flavor Flav was doing his She Weekend to celebrate female athletes. Now, I did manage to work my way into one of the after parties where Flavor Flav and Montel Jordan were performing, which was nice. But Flavor Flav, while everyone knew who he was, pop culturally, most of the people in the crowd, obviously a little younger, did not know 911 is a joke and can't do nothing for you, man. He's up there on stage, and he's killing it. I look out at the crowd, and they're just like, hey, it's Flavor Flav, giant clocks. I'm like, y'all, you can check out my Instagram at TheBrianGrimes. I posted some of the highlights.
1: Here's the deal. 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

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Brian G hanging out with you on a Tuesday. Throwbacks on the way from Joe, I Want to Know. And I'm having some issues selling something on the marketplace right now. 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
1: What's up, Brian G? Hanging out with you on a Tuesday. Throwbacks on the way. Ludacris, what's your fantasy? You got Rihanna and Jay-Z, Umbrella and Tupac with Dear Mama. So I'm selling a boat, and all I've ever heard about is, oh man, you got to put it on Facebook Marketplace. Like, I do so many things on Marketplace. I'm like, all right, but I've heard nothing but bad things about it. So I did it. Now, I haven't sold it yet, and I've got a few good people that reached out to me, but for the most part, it's all like fishing people and like scamming people. And I don't mean fishing like fishing for fish because I'm selling a boat. I mean like fishing to steal your information. So I want to hear about good stuff that you have found, like good experiences on Facebook Marketplace. Katrina.
2: My best marketplace find was I really wanted a real fur coat. So I found this guy whose wife had passed away, and he had bought her all these furs, and they were vintage and beautiful. And I went to get it, and I was prepared to pay a couple of $100 for it. And the man just started telling me these stories about his wife, and I fell in love with her stories and the coats and the history behind them. And he gave me the coat for free, and it was a mink full-length coat.
1: He just gave you the coat. Like, here, take the coat. I ain't selling it no more. You can have the coat.
2: He wanted me to have it because I loved it so much.
1: 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For me, though, now you got haunted coats. I mean, I'm sure the stories are great, but your coats are haunted.
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0: Well, Hot 93.5 caught Montel Jordan on stage at the Flava Flav She Weekend after party in Las Vegas last weekend. Dude is tall. He can still sing, and he really likes sparkly clothes. You can check out some videos on my Instagram at TheBrianGrimes. What up, Brian G? Rolling with you on a Tuesday. Got throwbacks on the way. Got Dr. Dre and Eminem. Forgot about Dre. Usher, you don't have to call. And Fugees, so ready or not, I'm trying to sell a boat on Facebook Marketplace. I'm having no luck, but everyone tells me all these great stories about what they found or what they bought on Facebook Marketplace. So I want to hear about your Facebook Marketplace story that went good. Bella.
1: 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And when I offered the seller $50 for all four, they accepted them. And I thought, okay, this has to be fake. But I got them, and yes, they're new and unopened. Can't wait to get my Super Mario Brother on.
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0: nowadays, everybody wanna talk like they got something to say, but nothing comes out when they move their lips, just a bunch of gibberish. 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
1: Brian G, rolling with you on a Tuesday. Got Drake and Hotline Bling in about 4 minutes. It's next. I mean, Drake is next, but this is also next. It's too close.

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1: 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It's Tupac.

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0: Can I Get a Beyonce and Jay-Z at the World Cup final on Sunday. Meanwhile, there's a dude that ran his car into the gates at their East Hamptons estate. So the dude is 63 years old. He crashed into the gate, they said, at a high rate of speed, causing significant damage. He was under arrest. They impounded the vehicle. They did check and didn't see that there was anything that looked like he was trying to do something bad to Jay-Z and Beyonce. They said he had no criminal history. He seemed very confused, didn't make any threats, didn't mention any names, didn't have any weapons. He did stop down the street at another person's house and ask for somebody by name, but not Beyonce, obviously. So they don't know if he just picked the house at random or he had some sort of issue. I don't know. But how did he get, like, to a neighbor's door down the street to knock and ask for somebody? At least the gates at Jay-Z's spot stopped him, because usually these celebrities got really lax security.
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1: What's up, Brian G? Rolling with you on a Tuesday. Got your throwbacks on the way. Got Sean Paul and Temperature, Dr. Dre and Snoop Dogg the next episode.

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1: Brian Jeet, hanging out with you on a Tuesday. Akon and Don't Matter in about 4 minutes. It's Aaliyah.

0: old school, Hot 93.5. What's up, Brian G? Hanging out with you on a Tuesday. Got your throwbacks on the way. Got Flo Rida and T-Pain with Low. Tupac with Casey and JoJo. How do you want in an Usher? You remind me. So Chris Brown and Usher doing this stadium tour. A lot of artists doing stadium tours now. It has been hot lately, like ridiculously hot. Medics said they broke records for heat-related calls during the Usher and Chris Brown show last week. So if you are going to any of these stadium shows, they outside, y'all. Unless you find like an indoor stadium. I always try to travel to like an indoor stadium. If I got to travel a little further, that's fine. Sitting outside in the summertime, that ain't for me.
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With you on a Tuesday, got your throwbacks on the way. Ja Rule and Ashanti with Mesmerize. I saw this crazy story. Dude had to be rescued out of a porta potty because he dropped something down in it that he was trying to retrieve. And I don't mean something important. My man dropped his Mountain Dew. Have you ever dropped something someplace and you're like, ugh, I can't believe I got to get this? Instagram, Facebook, X at TheBrianGrimes, the Talkback feature on the iHeartRadio app.

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1: Brian G rolling with you on a Tuesday. Got your throwbacks on the way. Got Mark Morrison, Return of the Mag, Busta Rhymes, I Know What You Want, and Notorious B.I.G. with Big Papa. This story I saw is crazy. This dude had to get rescued from a porta potty. He was in there for hours, he said, because he couldn't get out. He got stuck trying to retrieve his Mountain Dew, which don't even make sense. Like, if you drop something important, I mean, it better be really important. I kind of get it. But a Mountain Dew? In my eyes, there got to be something else to the story. But the police came. And they didn't report that it was anything else. So what did you lose and where that you were like, oh, man, I can't believe I got to go get this. It never happened to me. I almost dropped my phone in a toilet at a bar. I slapped it out of the air last minute away from the toilet and it hit the wall and cracked. So it still broke. But at least it didn't go down in the toilet. What happened to you, Megan?
2: Oh, gosh. I wish I hadn't found it. I was at some dive bar and I was returning a text, and I'm super clumsy, and it actually fell into the toilet. So I guess it's not really lost, but I lost it to the toilet, and then I had to fish it out, and it was the most disgusting thing I've ever done.
1: Oh, so you did fish it out. See, not me, man. It's going to have to stay there. I just don't have a phone no more. That's it. I ain't doing it. Where did you lose your phone or something very important, and you had to get it out? Instagram, Facebook, X, at the Brian Grimes Talkback feature on that iHeartRadio app.
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1: Dude jumped down in a porta potty to retrieve his Mountain Dew. What did you drop and where did you have to get it from? Justin.
2: Oh, I dropped my phone away from the subway. I was standing on the subway and just happened to drop my phone, and the train goes by, and I had to wait for the train to pass by to jump down on the track to actually get my phone and jump back up on the track before the train, next train day. So that was the worst place ever. I dropped my phone.
1: Nope, that phone's gone too. They got rats and trains.

0: 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Brian G, rolling with you on a Tuesday. Got your throwbacks on the way. Now, Fuji's Killing Me Softly, Jaden Don't Walk Away, and Fabulous Intimia Into You, the story of a dude that dropped a Mountain Dew down the porta potty, and they got stuck for 8 hours trying to get it out. They had to cut him out. That wouldn't be me. That Mountain Dew just gone. First of all, I don't think I'd take my drink into the porta potty anyway, because that's just nasty. Got stuff floating around in the air. Nah, I can't do it. What did you lose, and what did you have to do to get it? From the talkback feature on the iHeartRadio app from Nina.
1: Oh, my God. A porta potty at Coachella. Needless to say, I did not try to retrieve it, but it was a total loss and a very gross situation.
0: Yeah, see? Nina, only smart one. She ain't going in there to get no phone and a porta potty at Coachella. That's just crazy talk.
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1: What's up, Brian G? Hanging out with you on that Tuesday. Throwbacks on the way. Casey and JoJo, All My Life. 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
1: Brian G, rolling with you on a Tuesday. Throwbacks on the way. Got Destiny's Child, Say My Name, Johnny Gill, I Rub You the Right Way, and 50 Cent, 21 Questions, something that Jay Hood said rubbed 50 Cent the wrong way on social media. He questioned Jay Hood whether or not 50 Cent could sell out three nights at Yankee Stadium like Jay-Z did, because there's been a lot of people claiming they kind of run New York. So we just threw it out there. 50 Cent responded. He's like, oh, wait a second, hold up. Google me. He said, my last tour, 103 shows, third highest grossing run for hip-hop. Google me. I'm 50 Cent. Jay Hood replied, look, I get it. Get rich and die trying, big internationally. But is all of New York going to pull up for three 50 Cent shows in a row? He's like, I could be wrong. That's just my personal opinion. Now, they have some history. Back in the day, Jay Hood was signed to the Lox's D-Block Records. Jadakiss had a little feud with 50 Cent. So everyone carries that a really long way. Otherwise, why even throw the question out there?
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1: 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Hot 93.5.

0: El Paso's old school, Hot 93.5. Aaliyah, try again in about 3 minutes. It's Warren G and Nate Dogg.
1: Regulators. We regulate any stealing of his property. We're damn good, too. But you can't be any geek off the street. Gotta be handy with the steel, if you know what I mean. 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
1: Brian G hanging out with you on a Tuesday. Throwbacks on the way. Got Naughty by Nature with OPP. Mims, This Is Why I'm Hot. And TLC, No Scrubs. Maybe you're tired of riding in the passenger side of your best friend's ride because gas bill just too high. We got you covered. $1,000 nine times each week to helping you pay them bills. All you have to do is listen for that nationwide keyword. When you hear it, drop it in on the website. Answer your phone if we call you back. You could score $1,000. 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Ooh.

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1: 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Got Usher, you don't have to call in about 4 minutes. 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
1: What's up, Brian G? Rolling with you on a Tuesday. Throwbacks on the way. Got 50 Cent, Disco Inferno, Fugees, Ready or Not, and Coolio, Gangster's Paradise. All we're trying to do is find a little happiness in the day. According to a new study, there are some activities that you can add to your day that's going to make your day just a little happier, they say. First, they say working some quality time with your family. Well, unless your family makes you crazy, in which case they're going to steal your happiness, steal your joy. I ain't talking about me. Just saying. Socialize with your friends, but they say keep it short and sweet. The mood boosting part happens early on. After a while, it's too much. Stay active. Get off the couch. Get outside. Do something. Step away from the screens. That will always help because that's why they call it doom scrolling, because you're finding bad stuff. And they say there's even a time for work as long as you're not commuting. Commuting to work is bad, but working not so bad. And go out to eat. They say those are the things you could do to add to your day to make your day a little happier. So what's making you happy today? What today have you added to your day or is going on today that's making you happy? Hit me up. Instagram, Facebook, X at the Brian Grimes. Catch me here in the studio. Talk back feature on the iHeartRadio app.
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1: Having more money and no problems would make your day a little happier. What's up, Brian J? Rolling with you on a Tuesday. Throwbacks on the way. Got Ludacris, oh, What's Your Fantasy, Rex and the Fag Rum Shaker, and Ice Cube and Mac 10. You could do it. Yeah. There's a list of little things you can add to your day to make your day a little happier. Go out to eat. Limit time spent on chores. Socialize with your friends. But for you today, personally, what has made your day a little happier today? Aaron.
2: 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My family has been, my husband and my son have been off camping for like 5 days now, and they're coming home tomorrow, and I decluttered the whole house, and today I go to the dump and throw everything out, and my house is spick and span clean and decluttered.
1: 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A little happiness to your day. How about a little cash? $1,000 up for grabs. 9 times each weekday, paying the bills. Grab one of those keywords. Drop them in and answer your phone if we call you back. That adds some happiness to your day.